0: Radio Esca.
1: Don't think if I gave you day. 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
1: Gucci man at John, catch me ballin' out in line. Did some braiding with the paper, I go Super Bowl, signed it. You sign bold, crazy, running to the hundreds. I keep my neck, I'm always at least 100. Hood nigga with the money and he loving it. She got comfortable, she called me by my government. 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
2: And pull off in a Porsche like a car thief.